woke up and I went into the bathroom to get some aspirin, and I happened to look in the mirror, and I swear to God, I see something I can't describe.

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1: Why are you making me hurt you? I love you. 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
2: Catch y'all saw yesterday. 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Whole new ball game.
1: Whole new day. 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

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How is he, Kip? How is he, Kip? How is he, Kip? How is he, Kip? How is he, Kip? How is he, Kip? How is he, Kip? How is he, Kip?

0: And say yes, yes, y'all.
1: Yes, yes, y'all.
0: Say yes, yes, y'all.
1: Yes, yes, y'all.
0: Say Mad Lib the back in.
1: Mad Lib the back in.
0: Say Mad Lib the back in.
1: Mad Lib the back in.
0: The back in. The back in. The back in.

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By the way, Illmind Music is in the house. Keep it up. On the board, Illmind Music.

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0: 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Your spirit bit the curb, Google finishing my every word. It's weird.
1: By digging the sewer system is a great pilot place to study. As we believe the sponge to a powerful resonance in the neighborhood, go back to Midland. Man was sitting in his backyard when he saw the men lift the manhole cover and climb in. When police arrived, they heard music coming from below the street.

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1: What are you doing there?
0: I'm rocking.
1: Yeah. No, I see that. What for?
0: Money. I want just some steady bitches and hoes. And some candy for my nose. Some diamond stones. A roll with my chrome.
1: Hey, genius. You even know what that means?
0: What does it mean?
1: Where's the keyboards and the tambourine and the guitar? And, you know, I mean, the stuff that, like, white people like.
0: You want a piano?
1: Something badass. Like, REO Speedwagon or something.
0: Yeah, yeah.
2: Hey, yo, I know this dude, right? 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All he had upstairs was a

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0: test. 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A small sampling of what the lyrical machine is capable of. Do not test. 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Upon highly volatile.
1: I am Priest. And we are here on behalf of Attica Blues. Plural.

0: elements, elements transform.
1: Trends and Lennox, the Renix and Phalanx, placebo. Intangible, indivisible, indivisible, mounted the summer then shaped in the form of a zero. Grasp the shock, installation of my demeanor, unravel false belief under the shadow of inquisition. Dispersed in cylindrical magnitudes, motion manipulated, constructed for the occasion. Which spread my gospel by word of mouth sermons, keep it covered like your mouth in a coffin.

the sight side. 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Curving with hawk-like talons inside I challenge. Eagles if people were birds, I'd be a hawk. New York thug, imperial pigeons will perish. Unbound, unchained, around the sound serves. It's a manifesto, declaration, statement, parchment page, credo, we know freedom. Welcome, change, strange, and I like it. Mike Majestic, liberating lung from cage. Page 29 from the rhyming dictionary. Various random man-made material make man feel. Under the hill of my voice, this will crush you, we feel free.

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1: you know what I'm saying? 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
3: More realer, more iller, man.
1: People turn your shit up. Yo, you motherfuckers,
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0: Turn it up.
1: That's

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Late, we are now having a little cooking session for Blue Note, right here on the scene. Putting the pot on in here. And we'd like for you to join in with us and have a ball.

der Seite. 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

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What's minor ways? Cause I'm trying to slide in Cyan Gator's house, all white like the picket fence and prying neighbors. Fuck arrangements prior, trying to smoke, drink and die in Vegas. In my will, leave all my chips to cryogenic freezing. Up my weight, don't wear black and have a splendid evening. Inattentive, leaving shit to 60 seconds left. Flexion, stretch, definition, chest ingestion, sesh. Finessing, setting text to question, threats and get the checks. Checking for a chick to plug a piff, chug a fifth and jet. These days the tracks stack nicely as my stats max. Spat raps, now catch stats, wife. Shit turns sour, now the backlash pricey. Hashtag icy like the pack, that's verde. No TBT, still the pad. Catch wordplay like I snap 6 days. Only nap come Thursday. First things first, fuck first place. Got rappers thinking they the freshest till they puree. Rarely listen to the hearsay. Catch a glimpse, then I steer away. Front and back punching somewhere in the back, writing slack punches. Fruit cooler, chase the stack luncheon. Pack bumping, still as quiet like it's tying. Heard a passing siren, we lit the flag of Ireland. Mind state migrating to an island where the water washing up against white sand. Got the glass in the right hand, stationary at the mic stand. Step outside with the slight tan, watch the flight land. Now we getting faded, hitting tree, no stick and seed. Playing quiet and it's the limousine lane, switch at different speeds. I'm with 2x6, shipping tea at the patisserie like Mr. Sheen. Yo, she kiss her teeth and say you small scale like a figurine. Shaved it just for me, wash the dishes, Mr. Clean. Smoking vividly, skip the mission, piece of the mystery. For a piff, I'm overeating like the shit for free. It's safe to say it's progression. She fried the bacon with the coffee percolating as I slept in. On top the steak had the fresh ring.

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1: I can't remember.
0: We need your help so we can find the other children.
1: A house. They took us to a house.
0: Who?
1: I don't know. People.
0: Do you think the other children are still there?

0: 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Anything you can remember.
1: I can't remember.
0: We need your help so we can find the other children.
1: They took us to a house.
0: Who?
1: I don't know. People.
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1: Did you find Hawkins?
0: I can't tell.

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1: 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He's got the best seat in the house.
2: Skiru. 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

0: Tech 9. 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
1: Look, bitch. Not because I say so, but because this exercise makes it so.
2: Hold it!
3: Long John! No!
2: No! No, no!
4: Come on.
5: Yes.
6: Oh, my.
2: Okay, okay, folks. Fun's over.
5: Well,
6: it's about time.
7: And now, the beat.
2: Beat.
7: Are you ready?
2: Okay,
7: this is it.
2: Oh, God.
8: Y'all listen to this, all right?

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0: What?
1: You're a body snatcher, sir. 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

0: Wait a minute. 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What? I think it's... It is! It's...
1: Chaos.
0: It's Mr.

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Now, let's all just laugh.

0: Hey, Black Sabbath, how you doing? The Charcoal Man. The guy that invented black charcoal in the 90s back in San Francisco. How are you?
1: I heard you invented the tortilla chips.
2: Yeah, I did.
1: Are you drinking with Miller, I see. Is that a mustache or a dirt line?
2: Pretty much a dirt line.
1: How's that hairdo of yours? Trying to bring back the 80s?
0: It's pretty good. What happened to the Chicken Littles in Society of Year?
1: What, you got tagged by some vultures?
0: What the hell you got to talk about, mummy?
3: Go. 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

0: We got D Styles on the wheel. 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What's going on, bro?
1: What's up?
0: Oh, just chilling, man. How's everything doing?
1: Cool. 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
0: Hey, man, that's some good scratching doing, man. 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
2: Molecular Butt Monkeys.
1: Yo, and he's Golden Child, otherwise known as Justin from NSYNC. You ever heard of them? You know that singing group, you know. Yeah, and I'm DJ Nobility, the fucking Cherry Buster.
2: A.K.A. Charlie.
1: Yeah, A.K.A. Big Kong. I'll just play. 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The Finger Bangers down there in San Jose that's not here. We got Man Replay. We got Rocky Rock, EJ, Square One. Oh, shit, this shit's skipping. And Cut So Quick. This is how we do it when it's live and shit. Cut So Quick. Who else we forget? What's up to Zebra Records and my man Dis right here. 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He said he was going to slice your throat.
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0: Hey, Paul, how you doing out there?
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0: No, it's your former lover. DJ Q-Bert!
1: Oh, he's the guy that screwed you in the ass first?

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my Flair, you son of a gun. 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

0: Would you like to say anything before you go?
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0: Oh, shut your mouth! It is the Senior Writer Show!

Alright, right, check this out. 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Check this out, check, check, check. 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

0: 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Hey, Sparty, come here!
1: 1, 2, 3,
0: this is the Super Frogger Show! God, Garden! It's a new show! We will be back in about 3 months! So whoever's listening to this, listen to it now! What do you get to say for yourself?
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0: And I look so crazy cold!
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0: Rock it! Oh, cool!
2: Got a pantyhose up my damn, yo!
0: I got a clacking clown!
2: Did you cue hip-hop, hollow, jip, mix, not so? Show, it's shortcut, goddamn you, motherfucking shortcut!
0: Oh yeah! We got Hubert, Mick McBride, Jip, Apollo, Shortcut, S.U.P., Blue Jim!

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I'm known for bouncing thugs from the tunnel to the salsa clubs. 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I be pissing in the plastic bag. 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Promoted buggers, screaming, who the fuck invited Pun?

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Too much Bacardi, started speaking dumb, then you tried to snuff Joe. 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

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Deeply rooted in crooked little children. 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I have a dream. Deeply rooted in crooked little children. Yeah.

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Years later, I find the courage to admit that I am transgendered and that this does not mean that I am unlovable. So this world that we imagine in this room might be used to gain access to other rooms, to other worlds previously unimagined.

A house is like a gang or a clique, a group of people. But basically a house is like a family unit. You have your mother, your father, the children, or a princess. If you're in a house, you have to have a name for your house. There's different names. Some of them are taken from fashion houses, like the House of St. Laurent. Or sometimes you make up your own name. There's the House of Dupree, that's one of the longest running. The House of Adonis, La Beja, Candace. So many houses open and close.